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The ball is a dancer. The dog has. 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